0: una cosa a es roof. Que yo le dé un techo.
1: One thing is that I can give him a roof.
0: Otra cosa es que yo apruebe lo que ellos hicieron.
1: And another thing is to approve what they did.
0: Y con Dios sucede lo mismo.
1: And with God, the same thing happens.
0: Hay gente que se enreda en los negocios de la vida.
1: There's people that entangle in
0: se enreda en los negocios
1: life.
0: Del pasado.
1: It entangles with the business of the past.
0: Están así.
1: And they're like this.
0: Y luego.
1: And then.
0: Y enviándole cosas a gente que no es su esposa o su esposo.
1: And sending things for people that are not his wife or husbands.
0: Llegan y alaban a Dios.
1: They come and they worship God.
0: Me imagino que Dios dice, vamos a ver cuántos soldados y cuántas mariposas llegaron a DHH hoy.
1: So I can imagine God saying, let's see how many soldiers and how many butterflies came. And then and he's there watching,
0: hay un,
1: moving.
0: Un montón de mariposas.
1: There's a lot of butterflies over here.
0: Es que a Dios nadie lo puede engañar.
1: It's, we cannot lie to God.
0: Y tú te dices, bueno, si Dios no le gusta lo que yo hago.
1: Well, if God doesn't like what I do.
0: Ya me hubiera matado.
1: He would already kill me.
0: No, hermano, no se engañe.
1: No, my brothers, don't lie to
0: no engañe,
1: yourself.
0: No se engañe, no confunda la misericordia de Dios con la aprobación de
1: don't
0: Dios.
1: Don't confuse the mercy of God with the approval of God.
0: Lucas 9:62 dice,
1: Luke 9:62 said,
0: ninguno que poniendo su mano en el arado mira hacia atrás.
1: No one having put his hands to the plow and looking back.
0: Nehemiah no permitió que los ataques lo distrajeran.
1: Didn't permit that the attacks would distract
0: him. La gente se burlaba.
1: People were make fun of him.
0: La gente se burlaba, se mofaba de él.
1: People would make fun of him.
0: Y le dijo a la gente, ¿saben qué?
1: And he tell people,
0: con
1: you know
0: una
1: what?
0: Mano vamos a construir el muro.
1: With one hand we will construct
0: pero con
1: the,
0: la otra mano saca
1: wall,
0: la espada.
1: But with another hand we will have the sword.
0: Porque no vamos a parar.
1: Because we will not stop.
0: Porque si Dios está con nosotros,
1: because
0: ¿quién contra
1: if
0: nosotros?
1: God is with us, who will
0: porque
1: be
0: si
1: against
0: Dios nos
1: us?
0: Está respaldando, ¿quién nos va a parar?
1: If God is with us, who's going to stop us?
0: So Nehemiah knew exactly what God called him to do.
1: So Nehemiah sabía lo que Dios lo había llamado.
0: Nehemiah knew who was God.
1: Nehemiah sabía quién era Dios.
0: He knew that if he obeyed him,
1: él sabía que si él obedecía,
0: nothing was going to happen at his work.
1: Nada pasaría en su trabajo.
0: Nothing was going to happen at the wall.
1: Nothing pasaría en la muralla.
0: Nothing was going to happen to his family.
1: Nada pasaría a su familia.
0: Because God honors those who honor
1: porque
0: him.
1: Porque Dios honra a los que le honran.
0: So honor the Lord.
1: So honra al Señor.
0: Cierra tus ojos, por favor.
1: Close your eyes, please.
0: Thank you, Jesus.
1: Gracias, Jesús.
0: Thank you, Lord.
1: Gracias, Lord.
0: Well,
1: bien.
0: I don't know what exactly this is for.
1: No sé para quién es esto exactamente.
0: But there is someone right now that is looking, that's been looking at his watch.
1: Pero hay alguien que está estado mirando
0: phone,
1: en su a su reloj o su teléfono.
0: You came here.
1: Tú veniste aquí.
0: Pensando.
1: Thinking.
0: Que ibas a recibir un mensaje.
1: That you were gonna receive a message.
0: Con sucaritas.
1: With sugars.
0: Un mensaje.
1: A message.
0: Para mariposas.
1: For butterflies.
0: Pero Dios decidió darte un mensaje para soldado.
1: But God has decided to give you a message for a soldier.
0: No pierda el tiempo.
1: Don't waste time.
0: Tome lo que Dios le está dando.
1: Take what God is giving you.
0: Nosotros oramos.
1: We pray.
0: Para que Dios le hable a cada uno individualmente.
1: For God to speak individual.
0: Así que cada uno de ustedes trae un desafío diferente.
1: So each one of you has a
0: and you getting
1: different
0: what
1: battle.
0: The Holy Spirit is want you to get.
1: Y ustedes están recibiendo lo que el Espíritu Santo quiere que reciban.
0: Now with social media, people.
1: Ahora con las redes sociales.
0: They're confusing people.
1: Están confundiendo a las personas.
0: They're confusing the church of God.
1: Están confundiendo a las
0: because there is no knowledge of the word of God.
1: Porque no hay conocimiento de la palabra.
0: So they see a video.
1: Ven un video.
0: And they think it's true.
1: Y piensan que es real.
0: Because they're lazy enough that not to look for it in the Bible.
1: Porque son flojos para no buscarlos en la Biblia.
0: Por eso la Biblia dice,

says, let everything that has breath praise the Lord. Praise ye the Lord. We are here to praise the Lord because he has given us breath, he has given us life, he has given us strength, and he has given us everything. And we are here to praise him. Hallelujah.